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1: 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You better run to see him in your neighborhood. 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Yo, check it out, these are the words we say. Scream with us, we need a holiday. We gonna ring, ring a bong for a holiday.
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partner with the number one jam. Famous in the Boogie Bronx and Amsterdam. He's the fastest rapper, yo, the name is Micah G. His rap is stronger than the sucker MC. Well, let me show you what my man can do. Rapping, rocking, popping, and the boogaloo too. But anyway, no more delay. Hey, check out the sound.

0: Yo, check out the new song we just played.
1: We are going on a summer holiday. If you want to know your friend, we go into London, New York City, and we take a little piece of Amsterdam. We are going on a summer holiday. If you want to know your friend, we go into London, New York City.

Holiday. Two fresh MCs, Mike and D and Sven. Well, we got more girls than a school count stand. Making music, rapping, rocking all night long. So point your ears and listen to this song. There's nothing better than a sunny holiday, which starts in June and ends in May. We ain't fooling around with no stupid play. 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We gonna ring a rang a drama for a holiday. 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

are stumping and the jam is pumping. Look ahead, the crowd is jumping. Pump it up a little more, get the party going on the dance floor. See, 'cause that's where the party's at and you find out.